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glance. A text message takes about 4 seconds to read. 4 seconds, your eyes are not focused on the road. At highway speeds, that's like driving the length of a football field, blindfolded. What if something came out of nowhere? A car crossing the road, a red light at a busy intersection, brake lights ahead. 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

Ultra 90.1, only good vibes, good afternoon. It is the start of a brand new month, and the countdown is going on here for back to school. Of course, going to look at your weather here for your afternoon. High is going to be right around 105. It is going to be a triple digit day, so make sure you stay hydrated, stay in the shade, stay inside if you can, and it will be breezy. Tonight, though, your low is going to be right around 80, but with crystal clear skies. We've got lots of music coming up for you. Of course, I'm hanging out here till 3 p.m., so don't go anywhere. It's Ultra 90.1.

Only good vibes with your girl B on the MIC. Y'all, happy, happy Saturday. We are hitting the streets right now at Burt Ogden Nissan in Mactown McAllen. And let me tell you, they got a lot of great deals happening here. We're on the corner of Jackson and Hackberry. You definitely got to come on down. The Ultra Van is out here waiting for y'all. Let me tell you, 0% APR for 60 months on the 2026 Rogue, Pathfinder, Murano, and Frontier, and much, much more for you. 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

me, your girl, Bielma, M-I-C, and how about you power up this next part of the year? 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We're on the corner of Hagberry and Jackson, and get a brand new vehicle. 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Good credit, bad credit, it doesn't matter. They're going to make it happen for you. Of course, it all depends on your lifestyle and what you want to be riding in. But you know what? The best thing is the peace of mind, not having to worry about that AC, because this heat, y'all, this heat is something else, let me tell you. So you don't got to worry about the heat. You don't got to worry about them tires. You don't got to worry about the oil, especially the oil. Because you know what? You get a Nissan and

you get free oil changes for life. That's it, exactly, for life. Free oil changes for life. Less to worry about, peace of mind. Come on down. We're at Bird Ogden Nissan in McAllen with your girl B on the MIC and Ultra 90.1.

0: Only good vibes with your girl, Bianna MIC, straight from Burdock's and Nissan in McAllen. We got the vibe right here. We got the jams, and they got the deals. Come on down and take advantage of the deals on wheels. 0% APR on the Frontier, the Murano. Man, there's so many. And also, they've got the Kicks, the Sentra. They've got vehicles that are under 24K. You can come, take a test drive, make sure this is what you want in your life, and be ready to have peace of mind. Peace of mind because you don't have to worry about the tires. You don't have to worry about the engine and not even the oil changes, because you get free oil changes for life whenever you get a Nissan. So come on down, take advantage. They're going to get you in your vehicle, the one you want. All right? They're going to make it happen for you. Come and talk to any of these guys. They got you. And of course, we got the Ultra Swag. Come on down and get hooked up with Ultra 90.1.
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All right, and Nissan remains the fastest growing mainstream brand in the U.S. Nissan won seven categories in 2026 Newsweek Reader's Choice Awards. So the Nissan is definitely what you need in your life. So come on down, take advantage of the great deals happening. 0% APR on the Frontier, the Pathfinder, the Rogue, the Murano. Take a test drive and get hooked up with Ultra 90.1. There's already quite a few people here getting ready to take their new vehicle home and not worry about anything, especially that oil change. Free oil changes for life when you get a Nissan. 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

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And of course, if you're going to make it a family weekend, all because, you know, back to school's coming your way. Got to make sure to head over to the movies. 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

Only good vibes with your girl, peeling the MIC straight from Bird Ogden Nissan in McAllen. We are on the corner of Jackson and Hackberry. 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

Ultra 90.1, only good vibes. You're hanging out right here for your Saturday. And got to look at your weather for your afternoon. Highs right around 105. It is going to be a dangerous day to be outside, so make sure you stay hydrated. Winds right about 30 miles per hour. Tonight, though, crystal clear skies, should be humid, but your low is going to be right around 80. If you have a request, got to make sure to send it my way. And if you were over at the giveaway, over at the mall, got to hit me up, all right? Let me know what you got. If you scored one of the free things, let me know. But we got more music on the way here for you this hour with Ultra 90.1.

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0: This live stream from Burdockton, McAllen, Nissan. Did you know that Nissan is and remains the fastest growing mainstream brand in the U.S.? Nissan won 7 categories in the 2026 Newsweek Reader's Choice Awards. And we have them all right here at Burdockton, McAllen, Nissan. Come on down. Take advantage of the great deals on wheels for the end of summer sales event. 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Come and trade it in. They'll make it happen for you. Come on down once again at Burdockton and Nissan in McAllen. 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

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We got the ultra swag here for you. 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

The end of summer sales event is happening right now. Yes, we're already starting a new chapter, the next chapter of this year, which is pretty much the last chapter. You know, it's all about school and Halloween and Thanksgiving and Christmas already. It's all downhill from here. 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Te esperamos at Burt Ogden McAllen Nissan. 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
1: 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You're hanging out here for your weekend. Hopefully you're having a good one. Hey, if you haven't done so yet, make sure to go check out our Facebook. Of course, you can click a like and you can see all the

0: 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They're going to make it happen for you. 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Why not? 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So they have all the beautiful vehicles here, the Murano, the Pathfinder, the Kicks. They're all lined up here for you, ready for you to take a test drive and take it today. They have the bright colors, the regular colors. I'm actually loving the bright colors, to be honest. They're so, so nice. They have this Kicks in here, and you got to check it out for yourself. Te esperamos at Bird Ogden McAllen Nissan on the corner of Jackson and Hackberry with your girl Bielma MIC and Ultra 90.1.
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Only good vibes with your girl, Bea, on the MIC, straight from Bird Dog to Nissan in McAllen. There is a waiting area here. They have cafecito. They have some water for you. I mean, they've got entertainment for you. Come on down. Take advantage of the great deals on wheels and just, you know, enjoy the moment of getting a brand new vehicle. Also, let me tell you. They have free oil changes for life. What else do you want? Come on down, Bird Ogden, Nissan McAllen. Would your girl be on the MIC and Ultra 90.1?

Ultra 90.1 on the Good Vibes. Of course, hanging out right here for the kickoff of August, and we're looking at triple-digit weather. Today, highs right around 105, but says it's going to feel like it's 112. Time to go out to the beach, right, to cool off. Wind should be right at about 30 miles per hour tonight, though going to be breezy as well with your lows here right about 80. But we got lots more coming your way, so don't go anywhere. It's Ultra 90.1.

Good Vibes with your girl, Beyond the MIC, straight from Bird Dog to Nissan in McAllen. Y'all definitely got to come by and take advantage of the deals on wheels. We got 0% APR for 60 months on the Frontier, the Murano, the Pathfinder, the Rogue. Man, you just got to come and take a test drive. We're on the corner of Jackson and Hackberry. Come on down with Ultra 90.1 and Bird Dog to Nissan McAllen. Dale gas.

0: only good vibes with your girl B on the MIC, straight from Bird Ogden, Nissan, and McAllen. Dale gas, vente para acá. They've got deals on wheels, but not only that. Tenemos aquí a
1: Jackie from One of a Kind.
0: Hi, Jackie. Cuéntanos, ¿qué le tienes a la gente? What do we got here for the people?
1: So what we have, we are a family business that does snack carts. So anything that you guys want, like elote, marinadas, nachos, hot Cheetos and cheese, anything that you guys want, we are here at Bird Ogden on Nissan and Jackson.
0: Come on down. And while you get a vehicle, whether you have good credit or bad credit or más o menos credit, any type of credit, they got you. Come on down and you can enjoy one of these elotitos or tostitos. 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You really just got to take advantage of this and get yourself a brand new vehicle. 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So you come on down and te esperamos with Ultra 90.1.

0: Y'all, Ultra 90.1 is straight live from Bird Ogden Nissan in McAllen. The end of summer sales event is happening right now, and all of these people are ready for you to take care of you. So come and take advantage of the great deals on wheels. Let me tell you that Nissan wins 7 categories in the 2026 Newsweek Reader's Choice Awards. Yes, you have quality right here, right in your home. Right on the corner of Jackson and Hackberry. 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Take advantage and get hooked up with Ultra 90.1. And not only that, we've got Jackie here with one-of-a-kind snacks, getting your tostitos ready, your elotito. 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

0: Straight from Burdock Din Nissan in McAllen, right on the corner of Hackberry and Jackson. The Ultra Van is out here with all the jams. Y'all already know how we do. We got the Ultra Swag here too. We got some mouse pads, some little backpacks, some cups also. But let me tell you that they got you hooked up with some corn in a cup too. If you want a little snacky poo, they got you hooked up here. Aside from having all the great deals on wheels, good credit, bad credit, doesn't matter. They're going to make it happen for your 0% APR on the Pathfinder, the Murano, the Frontier, the Rogue. They've got a various selection of vehicles also under 24K. And of course, anything that fits your lifestyle, just come on down, take a test drive, make it happen. They will make it happen for you and get yourself a little corn in a cup, a little snacky poo here with one of a kind snacks. Desperamos with Ultra 90.1 Amber Dog in McAllen Nissan.
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good vibes with your girl, be on the MIC straight from Bird Ogden, Nissan, and McAllen. Y'all, there is snacky poos waiting here for you. I opted for the elotito, but there's tostitos, the red ones and the green ones. And they've got some coffee here for you, some water. They've got a TV. I mean, you're going to be good while you wait so they can make your deal a great deal. All right, come on down. We're at Bird Ogden, Nissan, McAllen. 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

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So they're going to help you out. 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

That does it for me, girl. Beyond the MIC, we out. But of course, the Deals on Wheels continue here at Bird Ogden, McAllen, Nissan, all the way till the last customer leaves. All right, they got you. Good credit, no credit, bad credit. They're going to make it happen for you. And like I said earlier, I am living proof because I already bought two vehicles from Bird Ogden. And I am so happy with, I've been so happy with my vehicle. So Hackberry and Jackson, right on the corner, Bird Ogden, Nissan, McAllen, they got your back. Here with Ultra 90.1 and Bird Ogden, Nissan, McAllen. Dale gas y bueno, bye.

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